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0: There are a lot of random things in the 99.1 PLR prize closet. Does AJ even still fit in his Captain America suit? Are these Woodstock 99 tickets? This weekend, we clean everything out and give them to you. Maybe it's a random concert.
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0: There are a lot of random things in the 99.1 PLR prize closet. Does AJ even still fit in this Captain America suit?
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0: 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Immediately followed by the local band show with Rick and Frank. 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

0: There are a lot of random things in the 99.1 PLR prize closet. Does AJ even still fit in this Captain America suit? Are these Woodstock 99 tickets? This weekend, we clean everything out and give them to you. Maybe it's a random concert.
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0: 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Or it could just be a pile of bumper stickers from 2005.
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0: There are a lot of random things in the 99.1 PLR prize closet. Does AJ even still fit in his Captain America suit? Are these Woodstock 99 tickets? This weekend, we clean everything out and give them to you. Maybe it's a random concert.
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0: 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Right off exit 51, off 95 under the giant American flag. 99.

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0: And now, we get loud. 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

0: There are a lot of random things in the 99.1 PLR prize closet. Does AJ even still fit in his Captain America suit? Are these Woodstock 99 tickets? This weekend, we clean everything out and give them to you. 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

0: There are a lot of random things in the 99.1 PLR prize closet. Does AJ even still fit in his Captain America suit? Are these Woodstock 99 tickets? This weekend, we clean everything out and give them to you. Maybe it's a random concert.
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0: 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Or it could just be a pile of bumper stickers from 2005.
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for all the struggling bar bands out there. Poison wrote that tune when they didn't have a pot to pee and they were really struggling at the time. Turned out to be one of their biggest hits, and it went on to be featured in an episode of The Simpsons in season 11. That's how you know your tune is great and it's going to make it, when Bart goes dope to your song. 99.1 PLR. 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

0: Silly rabbit tricks are for kids. Lucky charms, they're magically delicious. If you remember those slogans, well, I probably just put another gray hair in your goatee. 99.1 PLR with Tom Colangelo. I bring that up because, you know, we grew up eating those cereals while we watched cartoons on Saturday mornings. Now General Mills is trying to make the cereals more healthy. They're taking out all the artificial flavoring and the artificial colors. I tell you this as I eat the avocado toast, the whole grain avocado toast in the studio this morning.
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We're cleaning out the prize closet this weekend. In fact, Drew is here because of the Surfside Hotel Greatest Bluefish Tournament on Earth. So I'll shake him up for a couple more concert tickets or two. Coming up, if you went to college in the 80s, I've got tickets for a show that will help you relive those college years. We'll do the giveaway before 12 noon. It's 99.1 PLR. Gary.

0: Probably my favorite tune from a 1994 from Collective Soul's debut album, 99.1 PLR with Tom Colangelo. Continuing until 5 o'clock this afternoon is the Surfside Hotel Greatest Bluefish Tournament on Earth, driven by Stevens Ford Lincoln of Milford. Our leader so far is under 18, so that's proof that your son or daughter can win it all. 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And you can fish from all over the Sound. It's going on again till 5 o'clock today. Then we should have the unofficial winner. 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We'll have another on-air update coming up in about 10 minutes or so. Big thank you to the Water Doctor, Bridgeport Harbor Marina, Little Pub, and the Fishermen.
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Sometimes the riffs come before the lyrics. That's the case with this tune from Europe going back to 86, a tune inspired by David Bowie. Surprisingly high recognition with Gen Z. Gee, I wonder if it's the TV commercials over the years. 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

0: Yeah, the tune that'll forever be known as the Cowbell Song, 99.1 PLR with Tom Colangelo. Think I'll take a little moose juice with my coffee this morning. I'm talking about all the new foods available at the Big E this year coming up in just a couple of weeks. Moose juice slush, and I believe there's both an alcohol and a mocktail version with that. Cajun lobster tail, yeah, I'll try that. Deep fried calzones, I don't know, being from the New Haven area, I'm kind of more of a traditional calzone kind of person. The cream puffs this year have a peanut butter option with them, and of course, the heck with the gym, you'll work it out after. The main baked potato, you gotta go to the main building.
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Lonesome George said, if we don't write a song called Bad to the Bone, somebody else will, so we might as well do it. Interestingly enough, he wanted Muddy Waters to record the song, but Muddy Waters declined, so he did the song with the Destroyers. Coming up in about 15 minutes or so, we'll clean out the prize closet with tickets to a great 80s show coming up at the end of September. It's 99.1 PLR.

0: Yeah, just about time to clean out the prize closet. We're looking ahead past Pumpkin Spice Latte towards Christmas. We got to make room for a lot of the big fall and winter prizes. So right now, we've got a pair of tickets for you for a great 80s show with songs like One Thing Leads to Another, Saved by Zero, and Red Skies at Night. Of course, I'm talking about The Fix. The Fix coming to College Street Music Hall September 26th. If you want to take a chance on those tickets, text the word fix and spell it the way the band does, F-I-X-X. 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

If you missed Get the Let Out last month at the Amp and Bridgeport, well, you missed a great show. Britt Floyd was on that bill, too. You got another chance, though, to see Get the Let Out minus Britt Floyd, but still a great show would Get the Let Out November 21st, Toyota Oakdale Theater. Could make a good Christmas gift, just saying, as we go back to Zeppelin 4 now, 99.1 PLR.

0: Yeah, tune that Blink 182 wrote to poke fun at all the boy bands back in the day, like Backstreet Boys, NSYNC, and 98 Degrees. 99.1 PLR with Tom Colangelo. Big anniversary in New Haven yesterday. Tweed New Haven Airport celebrating 95 years. Tweed opening up in 1931. Just a single hangar. Last year, 5 million passengers flew through Tweed, and the biggest airlines right now include Breeze and Avelo.
1: There are a lot of random things in the 99.1 PLR prize closet. Does AJ even still fit in this Captain America suit? Are these Woodstock 99 tickets? 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Maybe it's a random concert.
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1: 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Thanks, Bobby Crabtree Chevrolet of New Haven. Right off exit 51 off 95 under the giant American flag. 99.1 PLR.

Yeah, three chances, rather, to see Metallica do that tune coming up at Mohegan Sun in November. Tickets a little pricey. What you might want to do, if you happen to be up at Mohegan Sun, go by the box office, see if they release a few tickets as the dates get closer. These guys, no fools, they're starting their final tour. We'll see if it really is a final tour for them. Journey opening up the tour, where else but Hawaii. If I were them, I wouldn't be able to go on stage at night. I'd be having too many Mai Tais on the beach that day, but we'll see. 70s Journey now. It's 99.1 PLR.

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0: So could this be the year that we finally pass algebra or maybe run that mile in gym class? 99.1 PLR with Tom Colangelo. Kids are back to school this week, and so are we. It's the 99.1 PLR Road Ready Used Cars Back to School A to Z. 8 days, 24 hours a day, the entire PLR on-air library in alphabetical order A to Z, or as close as we can get it. And it all kicks off tomorrow morning. Phil gets the honors of starting it tomorrow morning at 10.
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0: Yeah, tune ran just a few years after Steven Tyler and Joey Kramer met up at Woodstock, which is kind of remarkable when you think about it, because just a hunch, I don't think Tyler and Kramer were totally sober at Woodstock. Just saying. 99.1 PLR with Tom Colangelo. Hey, we all remember the great toilet paper caper back in 2020 when you couldn't get a roll of toilet paper. Well, could it be coming back? Some experts think it could. Seems like a lot of the toilet paper comes from Canada, and the price is expected to go up with the tariffs now going into effect. Before you panic buy toilet paper, think of this. What would the great Juan Julio do?
1: 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Immediately followed by the local band show with Rick and Frank. 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

Remembering Frank Beard, who passed away a few weeks back with the fourth single from the Eliminator album back in 1983. 99.1 PLR with Tom Colangelo, cleaning out the prize closet all weekend long. Last time around, it was tickets to a throwback show to the 80s. This time, it's a classic rocker. We'll do the text to win giveaway in about 20 minutes from PLR.

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0: Dave Grohl and the boys helping Mohegan Sun celebrate their 30th anniversary with a show coming up on October 4th. And if you missed the shows earlier this year, you better catch this one right after the Mohegan show. The band heads down under for an Australian tour. So I don't think we're going to see them anymore after that, at least not this year. 99.1 PLR with Tom Colangelo. We are cleaning out the prize closet all weekend long, and that's a ticket blowout for you. And I got a pair of tickets for you right now to see Kansas at the Palace Theater in Waterbury, that show coming up on November 12th. If you want to take a chance at those tickets, what you have to do is text the word Kansas, K-A-N-S-A-S, Kansas, right now to 203-882-9757.
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Yeah, perfect day for a car show, 41st annual car show up in Prospect. I guess you could call it the Town Green. It's right across from the fire station there on Route 69. I believe AJ posted on Facebook he's up there. He might have the fair lane with him today as we go back to the first single from Boston's first album. It's 99.1 PLR.

0: UConn students moving in this weekend. So if you're stuck on traffic on 84, that could be why. Oh, I can only imagine the parties on campus this weekend, right? 99.1 PLR with Tom Colangelo. Speaking of UConn, unveiling new uniforms this year. They're the alternate uniforms. You know, UConn's uniforms have always been blue for football. Well, they got some pretty cool new red uniforms. The university unveiling the uniforms on Instagram last week. First game, by the way, at the Rent. Can you believe it? Already coming up next weekend over Labor Day weekend, next Saturday against Lafayette.
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saw the Jets-Giants preseason game the other night and thought of these guys less than a month away now from the show at MetLife Stadium for AC/DC. 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

0: one of the darker tunes from The Wall as we get set to welcome Australian Pink Floyd. That show up pretty close now, Thursday after Labor Day, the 10th, up at Mohegan Sun. 99.1 PLR with Tom Colangelo. Down to the wire, the last couple of hours of fishing for the PLR. Surfside Hotel, greatest bluefish tournament on earth, driven by Stevens Ford Lincoln of Milford. Liam Hogan's been holding on since yesterday morning. Will he do it, or will we have a last-minute upset? We'll find out in a couple of hours. We should have the official winner for you coming up at around 5 o'clock. Big thank you to all our sponsors. The tournament would not be possible without the Water Doctor, Bridgeport Harbor Marina, Little Pub, and the Fisherman.
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1: 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David Pascoe holding on into third place at 16.64 pounds. Rich Buffoe, 16.96 pounds, good enough for second place at the moment. And our leader continues to be Liam Hogan, 17.84 pounds. We'll see if he can hold on for a couple more hours. Colton Johnson, 13.88 pounds right now, the leader in the under 18 category. Don't forget to take pictures of your fish, tag us on social media, and visit bluefishtournament.com. We should have the unofficial winner coming up by 5 o'clock. Thank you to Surfside Hotel, Stevens Ford, Lincoln of Milford, The Water Doctor, Little Pub, The Fisherman, and Bridgeport Harbor Marina. I'm Tom Colangelo for the Surfside Hotel Greatest Bluefish Tournament on Earth.

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0: 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Immediately followed by the local band show with Rick and Frank. 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
1: Labor Day may be the end of summer, but not the end of grilling season. 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
1: With just about an hour to go in the 2026 Surfside Hotel Greatest Bluefish Tournament on Earth, we have a new leader, Ryan Piper, taking over the lead, his fish weighing in at 18.49 pounds at Cow Harbor, Northport, Long Island, New York. Liam Hogan caught his fish around 11 a.m. yesterday morning. Fisherman's World, East Norwalk, Connecticut, coming in right now at second place at 17.86 pounds and 16.96 pounds to Rich Defoe, weighing in his fish at Hilliers in Waterford, Connecticut. Colton Johnson right now still a leader in the under 18 category at 13.88 pounds. We'll see if these numbers hold up. We should have an unofficial winner in about an hour. Thank you to Stevens Ford, Lincoln of Milford, the Water Doctor, Little Pub, the Fisherman, and Bridgeport Harbor Marina. I'm Tom Colangelo for the Surfside Hotel Greatest Bluefish Tournament on Earth.

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1: With just about an hour to go in the 2026 Surfside Hotel Greatest Bluefish Tournament on Earth, we have a new leader, Ryan Piper, taking over the lead. His fish weighing in at 18.49 pounds at Cow Harbor, Northport, Long Island, New York. Liam Hogan caught his fish around 11 a.m. yesterday morning. Fisherman's World, East Norwalk, Connecticut, coming in right now at second place at 17.86 pounds and 16.96 pounds to Rich Defoe, weighing in his fish at Hilliers in Waterford, Connecticut. Colton Johnson right now still a leader in the under 18 category at 13.88 pounds. We'll see if these numbers hold up. We should have an unofficial winner in about an hour. Thank you to Stevens Ford, Lincoln of Milford, the Water Doctor, Little Pub, the Fisherman, and Bridgeport Harbor Marina. I'm Tom Colangelo for the Surfside Hotel Greatest Bluefish Tournament on Earth.

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1: Look at all these beans. How long are you going to be down here?
0: So instead, tell your smart speaker to play PLR. It's as simple as that.
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1: Congratulations to the 2026 Surfside Hotel Greatest Bluefish Tournament on Earth winner, Ryan Piper. A last-minute fish coming in, weighing in at around 3 o'clock this afternoon, Cow Harbor, Northport, Long Island, New York, 18.49 pounds. Liam Hogan, who had been leading most of the tournament, comes in second with 17.86 pounds. And Rich Defoe, 16.94 pounds, comes in third place. Colin Johnson this year, the under-18 winner at 13.88 pounds. A big thank you to all our sponsors, including the Surfside Hotel, Stevens Ford Lincoln of Milford, the Water Doctor, Little Pub, the Fisherman, and Bridgeport Harbor Marina. I'm Tom Colangelo for the Surfside Hotel Greatest Bluefish Tournament on Earth. We'll see you on the Sound next year.

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1: Thank you for joining us on Playlist Junkie, where every week we play an hour of music with a theme. I'm your host, Sam Hendel, and tonight we're paying tribute to the incomparable Dolly Parton, who passed away this week at the age of 80. From growing up in a one-room cabin in the Smoky Mountains, Dolly Parton built a remarkable career as a singer and songwriter who revolutionized country music and also crossed over to multiple genres, including rock and roll. Outside of music, she carved her own path as an actress, philanthropist, and entrepreneur with incredible achievements such as Dollywood and the Imagination Library. Her 49th and final studio album, released in 2023, which we'll discuss in more detail later in our show, is titled Rockstar. And it's a series of some originals, but mostly covers of iconic rock songs. We'll begin our show exploring Dolly Parton's Rockstar album with a cover featuring Dolly, Joan Jett, and the Blackhearts. Here's I Hate Myself for Loving You.
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